0: right, we are accepting calls this hour from time travelers only. If you have traveled in time, or you are presently a traveler to this time, then we want to hear from you. Otherwise, the phone lines are closed, but for that group, they are certainly open. With that in mind, top of the morning to you on the wild card line. You are on the air. Hello? Hello?
1: Open your eyes.
2: Very compelling fellow. Almost mystical. 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
0: Now, our theoretical physicists are presently in this dimension, beginning to realize there are other dimensions. Some of our best are saying that.

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Maybe another dimension, another world, another way things work out in time. Really, really interesting.

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1: Keineswegs im Widerspruch. 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
0: 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In this edition, we are moving through different corners of the Austrian underground. You will hear electronic and club-influenced sounds, dreamy and noisy shoegaze, feminist and political voices, intimate songwriting, and yes, since I'm a bit of a punk mausel, it will also get a little louder at times. We are starting right here in Graz, where our lovely radio also has its home base. My friend Peter is the long-running project of Benedikt Brandt, a musician who has been quietly shaping his own musical language for many years. Alongside various bands and collaborations, my friend Peter has always been a place where pop structures loosen a bit and space opens up for experimentation. Musically, my friend Peter moves between indie pop, shoegaze, krautrock-like repetition and subtle electronic textures. The songs unfold slowly and with care, guided by atmosphere rather than big gestures. His voice plays a central role here, moving naturally between melancholic and more hopeful moods without ever becoming sentimental. In autumn of 2025, my friend Peter released the album Promises via Numavi Records. It's a reflective record that brings different threads together into something surprisingly coherent. The songs circle around ideas of growing, holding on, and navigating the space between confidence and doubt, letting things develop in their own time. This is my friend Peter with Promises, taken from the album Promises.

Let's stay in Graz a little bit longer with Sun People, the project of Simon Hafner, a Graz-based DJ and producer who's been exploring electronic club music from many different angles over the years. He is also part of the Radio Helsinki Graz family, hosting his own Sun People radio show, where footwork, jungle and bass-driven sounds meet guest mixes and scene recommendations. The track Herbie's Delay is taken from the album Look Within, released in October 2025 on All Things Records, Simon's own label, which he founded to release his music and collaborative projects without structural limits. On Look Within, Sun People follows earlier explorations of footwork and techno around 160 ppm, but opens the sound far beyond genre borders. Alongside club references, there are traces of minimal music, jazz and experimental analog jams, always connected to the dance floor, but never locked into a fixed structure. Simon describes Look Within as an inner journey, about getting to know ourselves, our limits and contradictions, and about how that inward look can also shape how we move through the world around us. This is Sun People with Herbie's Delay, taken from the album Look Within. You can bow.

Next up, Joe the Man the Music, the project of Austrian musician Johanna Gusmak. Her music moves between indie pop and singer-songwriter, combining intimate moments with distorted electric guitars and a modern alternative edge. Her songwriting often revolves around themes of belonging, vulnerability, self-acceptance, and growing up. Over the past year, she has released a series of singles that steadily shaped this musical world. These releases now lead up to her debut EP, Soft Skin, which will be released on January 16th of 2026 via Ink Music. The EP consists of 6 songs and marks her first cohesive body of work under the name Joe the Man the Music. Her latest single, Shoulders, reflects this approach clearly. It deals with leaning on others, disappointment, and ultimately independence, summed up in the line, "Fuck those manly, big, strong shoulders, I just lean onto my own for now." This is Joe the Man the Music with Shoulders.

The future is now, old man. That line comes from Wolperdinger from Vienna. With their debut album Future Perfect Future, released in June 2025 via CU Records, they present a concept album shaped by the restless, uncertain times we are currently living in. The name Wolperdinger is a reference to a Bavarian mythical creature, a hybrid made of many different parts, a hare's body, wings, antlers, sometimes even fangs. And that image fits the band's music perfectly. Their sound is deliberately multi-layered and hard to pin down, built from different elements that come together to form something new. Musically, the album moves within the world of post-rock, but constantly opens up beyond it. Slow, floating passages alternate with sudden dynamic shifts. Guitars, bass and drums are joined by instruments like saxophone, piano and kalimba, expanding the sonic palette and creating wide, cinematic soundscapes. Vocals change throughout the record, sung, spoken, sometimes shouted, reflecting emotional tension and instability. Lyrically, Future Perfect Future tells a fictional story of humanity through the eyes of a nameless protagonist cursed with all-knowing awareness. As the album unfolds, optimism gradually fades, certainty dissolves and fiction begins to blur with reality. The record doesn't aim to provide clear answers. Instead, it leaves questions open, inviting reflection rather than resolution. This is Wolperdinger, and this is The Future Is Now, Old Man.

just sleep, and when we'd wake, we would wake in entropy. Doesn't mean that there's no beauty, and it's just really hard to see when your eyes are covered by reality. To think of all that could be, to think of all that should be, to think of all our human history. To not learning, to not knowing, to not wanting to see through the lies that we have made, through the lies through which we ourselves have come to be. Well,

and to dust shall thou return. A truth that is hard to be learned, even though it's nonsense. For when you fall from a cliff and can't unchange, when you think about life as your life is erased, in the face of death, thinking about life, this is all.

Next up, Glut. Glut is a young trio from Vienna and Linz, and definitely one of those bands that instantly caught our attention, first online and then live. After seeing them on stage in mid-December at Sub Graz, it was clear this is a band to keep an eye on. Their latest single, Intoxicated, was released in December 2025, and it's their fifth single so far. It digs into the theme of sleep paralysis, loss of control, and the confrontation with one's own vulnerability. The song moves between tension and release, capturing that unsettling state where you're awake but stuck, both mentally and physically. What makes Glut stand out is this mix of intensity and restraint. The song doesn't just rush forward, it builds pressure, pulls you in, and then lets the meaning unfold. Underneath all that noise and urgency, there's a clear message. In the end, the only thing you truly have control over is yourself. Glut's debut album is scheduled for spring 2026, and if Intoxicated is any indication, it's shaping up to be one of the most exciting upcoming releases. This is Glut with Intoxicated.

Just a quick note before we continue. Indie Re isn't only broadcast in Austria. This is also where I'm trying to speak English with you. You're listening along in Slovenia, Croatia, Hungary, France, Spain, Ireland and Germany, with three radios across Europe sharing local independent music. So if you're listening to us from abroad, Servus aus Österreich und weiter geht's. Next up is Alles Exhausted, a Vienna-based music project that grew out of a shared feeling many of us know all too well. Exhaustion. Emotional, social, political and personal. Alles Exhausted isn't a classic band with a fixed front person. It's a loose collective that came together without a master plan, driven by the need to create something honest and immediate. Their music lives in a world of contemporary shoegaze. Dense, layered guitar walls, drifting textures and vocals that feel calm rather than confrontational, even when the emotions underneath are heavy. What makes this project special is its approach. Different voices take turns at the microphone, but they all merge into one shared sound. Instead of fighting the pressure of the world head-on, Alles Exhausted answers it with gentleness, persistence and volume. The massive wall of sound becomes something cathartic, not aggressive but steady, almost protective. The song we're about to hear is Alles so verbraucht, which roughly translates to Everything feels worn out. It's a quiet statement about feeling drained by expectations, systems and constant demands, but also about continuing anyway. There's no dramatic climax here, no big gestures, just a sense that going on, making noise together and allowing softness can be an act of resistance in itself. Released in summer 2025 via Silu Records, the track is taken from their self-titled mini-album Alles Exhausted, available digitally and on cassette. This is Alles Exhausted with Alles so verbraucht.

All right, time to turn it up. If you like it loud, fast and uncompromising, this one's for you. Up next are The Snub and Calores Impact, two hardcore punk acts from Graz who recently joined forces on a shared split release. Let's start with The Snub. Formed in 2015, this four-piece has carved out their own space somewhere between hardcore punk, grindcore and crust. No fancy detours, no false politeness, just fast, direct songs fueled by anger, frustration and a sharp eye for political and social madness. The track we are playing, My Boss is an Asshole, is exactly what it sounds like. Just over a minute long, screamed straight into your face, a perfect back-to-work reality check. And because one punch is never enough, this track comes from a 12-inch split release with their friends and rehearsal roommates, Calores Impact, released in summer 2025 on a true DIY network of labels. So right after that, we stay loud and dive straight into Calores Impact, an experimental hardcore punk band pushing the genre further with unexpected twists, jagged riffs and a fierce vocal delivery. Their sound mixes raw hardcore energy with noisy, experimental elements, intense, political, and emotionally charged. Both bands share the same attitude, DIY, no compromises, and the belief that punk is still a space to scream, question, and resist. Brace yourselves, this is hardcore punk straight out of Graz, The Snub, followed by Calores Impact. Herr Kapellmeister, darf ich bitten?

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After all that noise and release, let's shift the mood a little bit. Up next is Sundl, our goth daddy from Vienna. An artist who moves somewhere between club music, melancholy and atmosphere, where sweat, darkness and emotion meet. Last year, Sundl released his album 4 on cassette, and right now he's giving us a first taste of what's coming up next. His upcoming album, Goth Housing, will be released at the end of January 2026, once again on cassette. The new single, Gothic House, already sets the tone. Club music for dark rooms and late hours, where euphoria and introspection coexist. Sundl calls it Goth House, and it fits. It's music for people who dance, but also think, for nights that feel heavy and strangely comforting at the same time. This isn't about big drops or empty promises. Things are already happening, constantly. Like a building you slowly move into, room by room, until you realize you're already at home. Here's Sundl with Gothic House.

Now I think it's time to take a breath and lean in a little closer. Up next is Vic Velvet, the solo project of Victoria Aaron from Vienna, also known from the punk rock and roll band Topsy Turvy. For Vic Velvet, things slow down. Recorded on a 4-track tape recorder, her song feels intimate, warm and deeply nostalgic, inspired by 60s sound and classic love songs. This is music about longing, unspoken feelings and soft moments that still hit right in the chest. Here is Vic Velvet with Tissues and Flowers.

For the last track of this Austrian Indie Re-Edition, we are slowing things down. Bruch is the long-running solo project of Philipp Harnich, a Munich-born visual artist who has been living and working in Vienna for many years. His music brings together elements of post-punk era electronics, minimalism and pop songwriting. The track we're ending this show with is taken from The Harbor of the Broken Hearted, released in June 2025 via Trost Records and Cut Surface. The album follows a clear inner logic from start to finish, built around contrasts, calm and tension, restraint and emotion, simplicity and depth. White synth textures and repetitive structures merge with organic, almost orchestral elements, creating large, open sound spaces. A distinctive feature of Bruch's music is his voice, often understated, sometimes almost disappearing into the instrumentation, then briefly coming to the foreground. It adds a human, grounded layer to music that is otherwise very controlled and minimal. The Harbor of the Broken Hearted isn't about dramatic gestures or easy conclusions. It's an album that unfolds slowly, rewards attention, and works best when you let it run its course. This is Bruch, The Harbor of the Broken Hearted, taken from the album of the same name.

so we should. Let's get better. Let's get back to where it started.